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That's right. I know you can show me. Come on, do it. I know you can show me.

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I was like, what's the, you know?

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She stared in my eyes and smiled, for her lips were the color